1 a.m. I'm busking for some change, just enough to get from place to place. I haven't paid my rent, but I like traveling anyway. Hit the road late night yesterday. Engine light been flickering all night. The noise this truck is making don't sound right. 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
1: 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Yeah, they couldn't up the pan and them boots and Wranglers. They all drink when I'm drinking. It's

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1: 1 a.m. I'm busking for some change. Just enough to get from place to place. 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Engine light been flickering all night. 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

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So Viva Las Vegas, Viva Las Vegas, how I wish that

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2: 1 AM, I'm busking for some change. Just enough to get from place to place. I haven't paid my rent, but I like traveling anyway. Hit the road late night yesterday. Engine light been flickering all night. The noise this truck is making don't sound right. Joker took my money, got too friendly with his wife.